0: Have you ever met a man of good character where women are concerned?
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3: 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Thorough the fog it came. As if it had been a Christian soul, we hailed it in God's name.
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1: 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He got wax in both his ears. You can't hear nothing. What I'm saying, can you, my love? 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So the girl said, could I have his name and address, please? 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
3: 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And when the river found its new bed, the water started dripping through, making stalactites and stalagmites. A small train takes us into these breath.
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0: former said ghost loved ones. Waiting on the rib word, stands there staring beyond the that black veil, lips quivering to half-heard words, treating of other matters, trying to treat of other matters, till half hears there are no other matters, than a word other matter, never two matters, never but the one matter. Till half years there are no other matters, never were other matters, never two matters, never but the one matter.
1: Patient.

But what did I do wrong? Do I want too much and think too big? Actually, I am nothing and I know nothing. The rejection awakens old wounds, memories of not belonging, not fitting in, awakens the monsters under the bed, all sounding the alarm.

must be part of it. You are not your feelings. If that is true for the negative, then it must also be true for the positive. I am not defined by performance. I am not special. I am just a random moment in time and space. Who would have thought how grounding the experience of rejection can be? Experiencing your limits gives you direction. Why are humans afraid of it?

0: 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Only a new view of what matters will break the trap pattern.
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Radio X, Thursday evening, 9 to 11, Soul Searching with me, Mike Rutten. Due to some slight technical problems, it's going to be a bit different tonight. More music, less talking. Opening up with Mano Di Mango's Tropical Garden while it's raining outside. And I've got a special mix by the one and only Luca Moplen out of Bergamo, Italia. Edit master. With some brilliant jazz, funk, disco, house stuff. It's Soul Searching. It's Radio X, Michael Rutten. Welcome along. Enjoy the music.

Little bit of a back in time moment with that brilliant remix, which sounds so good in 26. Felix Laban whistling in tongues, the Tortelia remix, Compost. And before that, the classic Twilight by Mace. Here on Soul Searching. As I said, a bit different this week, this evening. Loads of house music, the way I like it. Plus, that special mixtape by Luca Moplen coming up. 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This is brand new and I do love it. Both versions. There's a main version with a 4/4 beat from the beginning. But for now, I'm gonna give you the long mix. Which is of course called The Sweet Electric Jungle, Ron Trent.

예. Pevin Everett, No Wonder, Yoruba Soul Mix, Ocean Lade. Always welcome in the show here, Soul Searching. Before that, two tunes by Ron Trent, Electric Jungle and Sensual. Long versions, edition, house music, disco, jazz.

Now that's quite a useful edit, isn't it? Bobby Watson, Reach and Searching, our Rob Roy re-edit. And speaking of edits, a few months ago I received a big package of edits out of Italia, Bergamo, by the one and only Luca Moplen. Played his fantastic Whistle Bump remix, re-edit, in one of these shows. And as he sent it over in a minute, I asked him for a mixtape for the show, for Soul Searching. And he did 45 minutes exclusively for this show, which is up next. Check his edits everywhere. He's one of the masters out there. Ciao, Luca.

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And once again, I do have the pleasure to announce now and play Luca Moblen's 45 minutes mixtape for Soul Searching

could overflow is quirky. So gas, better call your attorney. Never felt I could ever gain mercy. Done things that'll bring controversy. Like Prince, I've been on a wild journey. Had a jaw locked tight and sturdy. On the floor, long nights and gurney. Fly my wings to a place covertly. Ha, ha, covertly. He was born in a cold of the W-2. The stars aligned and said mercy, beaucoup. The blood of my mother and the fire of a lover brought life to a spirit that was higher than no other. That pretty black bow in maternity gave worth to a soul of modernity. Call it crazy, mistake maybe, yet divine will has always praised me. Good golly, the great grandmother dully subtract the D and you're left with Ollie. Fire fist with the words, that's a vocal volley. They try to be me, they can't be sorry.

Oh, yes. Moplan in the mix. Mixtape for Soul Searching. Last 45 minutes. Hope you've enjoyed it as I did. The good thing about mixtapes, having mixtapes on the show, is you get to listen to tunes that you don't know. Like the last one. He kicked off with Johnny Hammond. Los Conquistadores Chocolates. Moplan Disco Delight Part 1. And then his Moplan remix, which I really like. 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Oh, we got another First Choice here. 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High Tech Jazz, always welcome, Luca. And he finished off with SimKit and the SOS Bus Ride to Mars. Really like that.

Yeah. Mille grazie, Luca. And this is another Moplen. Excellent redo, remix. Let No Man Put Us Under, First Choice.

Music has the power, Ingram. And that's been Soul Searching this evening, Thursday, 9 to 11. Back next week with a more rather jazz edition then. Ronit Ruby in the mix as well. Until then, take care. It's been Soul Searching, Mike Rutten.